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0: Mr. Bing, good morning, how are you doing?
2: The sun is shining, the weather is sweet, signs of life, lovely my bro.
0: It is spring.
2: Oh, is it now? Must we go for our spring swim, even though the water's freezing? Okay, let's go do that.
0: I was telling the team this morning, I had to explain to my boy this today, when he woke up, he's like, all right, it's spring, let's go swim. I'm like, no, it doesn't automatically become 35 degrees. But yes, we're heading in the right direction.
2: We're heading in the right direction. Listen, you're going to quite a bit of rain on Thursday, but grab it while you can today. It's a beautiful day outside. Calm and clear. Are you calm and do you get clarity when you wake up, eh?
0: Not at all. Yourself?
2: Exactly. Yeah. Hopefully it clears nicely for us, but yeah, the weather's clear. We got Musenberg 1 foot, you've got Atlantic 3 to 4 foot. Pretty much no wind at the moment. High tide's at 5:45 and low tide 11:30. It's a fishing as well. There's a lot of yellowtail at the point, and more boats are down there looking for yellowtail, so looking out for that. And then it was a quiet day fishing off the beaches, but a quiet day yesterday means it's going to be a better day today, you know? Always look on the bright side, always having shiny sinkers out there. There's always opportunity. So we've got a couple of waves, we've got blue skies, we've got a couple of fishies off the point, and then we've got first Thursdays coming. It's going to be a bit of a difficult one on the streets with all the rain, but there'll be some nice little places you can pull into on first Thursdays. And then Lawrenceford Market starts again. Yeah, spring is starting. Summer markets are starting. If, like, the inner city isn't your vibe, then go out to Lawrenceford Market starting on Friday all the way through to Sunday again. And then I know Bok van Klerk is going to be there, so you can go and purchase your lamuna or whatever else you need there. So that's the story. Have a lekker day.
3: That was a reference to Bok van Klerk's song, Lamuna. Was it?
2: Lekker lamunekies. Lekker lamunekies en perekies, né?
4: I'll buy some of that.
0: Oh, wow. We're just not sure if that reference was on purpose or accidental.
2: Yeah, you never know with me. Hey, there's always layers there. You can work it out. Work it out with a pencil.
0: Dion Bing is like an onion. Yeah. Makes you cry. Mr. Bing, thanks. Thanks for your time. We appreciate you.
2: Have a lekker one. Bye.
4: Bye.
0: You too.
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2: A mother, a daughter, three possible dads. Take a trip down the aisle you'll never forget. The global smash hit Mamma Mia is back. 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On stage at Artscape from 3 September to 11 October. 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
3: Ach, aan hy 18 jaar in die huis en nou op pad universiteit toe.
4: Daar is 'n paar voordele hier, Susan. Ons is nou alleen by die huis.
3: O, Gert, jy laat 'n ou dame soos 'n jonge nooi voel.
4: Kom, Susan, ons gaan maak 'n draai by Heritage Square, hoek van Vrede en Gladstone straat in Durbanville. 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
3: O, ek kan nie wag om hierdie spaak in ons verhouding terug te sit nie.

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0: is 13:02 hier op Bokrani. 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Die nummer is 074-2009-89. Ons doen ook dit met die hulp van ons programvervaardiger Penny, producer Penny. What you got?
1: Hey Sugar Boo, here is today's Linker Lobkrupper. Listen properly, okay?
0: Alrighty.
1: Spell candy, but with only two letters. Again, you need to spell the word candy by using only two letters. Check in, okay?
0: Spell the word candy with only two letters. 074-2009-89. I'm not sure. Ek seker ons het hierdie een in kel gehad, Penny, but let's see. Nice one, though. 074-2009-89. Check in, is jy okay? Hartelijk goeiemiddag, jy is by die Triple H Show met trots aangebring door Cherry Tiger Verlei, wat gedryf is door die Halfway Groep. Ek is Heinrich.

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1: 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Remember, checking in with others is powerful, low effort.

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Los Angeles traffic came with an unexpected cheese ball buffet. A truck spilled a pallet of about 120 tubs of Utz cheese balls across the westbound 105 freeway in Linwood during rush hour, scattering thousands across the road and blocking the carpool lane. Things got even crazier when some drivers reportedly stopped to grab unopened tubs, adding to the chaos. CHP crews eventually cleared the mess and reopened the lanes. His robot vacuum caught the affair, but it also caught him a prison sentence. A Taiwanese man suspected his wife was cheating after finding an unfamiliar toothbrush at their holiday home and spotting a mystery man on the parking lot CCTV. Months later, he remotely activated their robot vacuum, only to see his wife with the same man through its built-in camera. He recorded the footage and used it to win 500,000 new Taiwan dollar. That's around $19,000 in a civil case against them. But the victory quickly backfired. His wife sued him for secretly recording her, and the court ruled that marital obligations do not override privacy rights. He was sentenced to 5 months in prison and fined 150,000 new Taiwan dollar. That's around $4,700. And Trump made a striking claim while defending his approach to Iran and the wider Middle East. Speaking to Fox News, Trump said that Iran must never be allowed to obtain a nuclear weapon and argued that without his presidency, Israel would be gone and there would probably be no Middle East. He also described Iran's leadership as very violent, evil people. The comments came as fighting between the U.S. and the Iran intensified again, with U.S. forces recently striking Iranian rocket launches near the Strait of Hormuz and Iran responding with missile attacks.

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2: 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Die weg.

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0: South Africa. Y'all ready? 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

0: Live beleef jy regte musiek met al die beste kunstenaars. 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

0: 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Ja, dit is een lekker keiersang daai. 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Net hierna is het tyd vir Lig in die Donker en net so daarna, dan gaan ek gou vir jou die, die opkomende program, wel die program vir Heroes Live vir jou deurgee. En Klipwerf is hier die 11de September, nie die 11de Oktober, nie die 11de September. En dit maak het nog meer krities om jou kaartjie te kry. So maak jou bespreking nou online of gaan net na heroeslive.net en gaan bespreek nou vir jou kaartjies hier by Heroes Live.
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